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The National Qasida Competition 2026 Grand Finals. 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

quietly, you cross the floor. 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

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Lord, we hunger and thirst for hot bread from heaven. Father, breathe a fresh anointing

You know, since I've become a man in this game of love, I found out so many things that I didn't realize before. That it takes two to make it work. So when things are going wrong between my baby and I find myself saying these words. Sit yourself down, girl, and talk to me. Tell me what is on your mind.

You know, so many times people just don't seem to understand each other. It's not all about you. It's not all about me. It's about us. And the sooner you realize those things in life, the better, the sweeter, things are gonna be. Well,

And a very, very good Sunday morning to you, and welcome to your favorite program on a Sunday on 98.1 Hot FM, Sunday Melodies. It's the 16th day of August, 2026. The month just went past half of the month, and we're heading into, you know, that time of the year where it's rapidly approaching December. I am Nazim Hussain, sitting in for my good friend and brother, Niaz Subhan. We're live on radio and on the Niaz Subhan's Facebook page. As usual, look forward for the interesting community conversation on Niaz's Facebook page during the program. How was your week? How was the last week? I hope it was a good one. And for some reason, if it was not really that good, let's hope that our music will put you in that right frame of mind to enjoy today and the rest of the week. My good friend and brother Niaz Subhan, he's going to be having a busy week starting from today. Well, he has over the past couple of weeks, as Guyana hosts the 57th CBU, the Caribbean Broadcasting Union's annual general meeting and award ceremony here in Guyana. And it's going on starting from today, going on until Wednesday. As we speak on radio, Niaz is working on that conference right now as we speak.

Well, as usual, let's hope our music will put you in that right frame of mind, as I would have mentioned. We're going to start off with two patriotic songs. Yesterday, the 15th of August, was India's Independence Day. India got its independence from Great Britain on the 14th day of August, 1947. That's 79 years ago. Here is Lata Mangeshkar. Oops, I think I missed that one. Before that independence, this is one Lata Mangeshkar did in the movie Pukar. Right, movie Pukar came out in, what year did Pukar came out? I think it was 2000, the year 2000. Ikke Tuhe Bharosa, that was a beautiful patriotic song that she did in the movie. I'll get that Vande Mataram that she would have performed many, many years ago. But here's one from the movie Pukar.

Beautifully done there by Lata Mangeshkar, taken from the movie Pukar. Beautifully indeed. The messages are going quite rapidly and disappearing also. Joyce Singh out of Leonora on the west coast of the Rana Jagani from Canada, I think. Yes, good morning to you, Nadia. Sheila Devi is saying good morning at Assistant Nashim. The conversation is very much busy on the Nia Subhan's Facebook page. Shawnee Prasad, she is saying she's happy to be descendant of Indian heritage. Shadi Lilman is saying good morning. Dindyal Sharma, good morning to you from Anna Katarina on the west coast of Demerara. Hi there, Shakira De Freitas. How are you going this morning? Glad to see so many familiar names. I haven't been on the program for a good while. Nashim Sanasi, how are you doing? Good morning. And who else? We've got lots of Shakira De Freitas, Shadi Lilman. Lots of conversation on the Nia Subhan's Facebook page as we bring to you another program of Sunday Melodies. I did indicate to you yesterday was India's Independence Day, and here's Vande Mataram.

Vande Mataram there, especially played for the Indian Independence, India's Independence Day, that was observed yesterday. Good morning to Laurie in Ramdihal. Thank you for your greetings. And we've got Shirley Lilman. Hello there, Shirley. Vijma Singh. Good morning to you, Vijma. Andy Hussein. Hello there, Andy. Andy's my son watching from work, he says, while working on a Sunday at 7, what's the time? Andy Hussein is from New York there. Juiceman Ramadan, hello there. Juiceman, how are you doing? Patricia Samaru, good morning to you. Glad that you're with us. Bibi Hanif, she's listening from the United Kingdom. Thank you very much for joining us on the program. Shakira De Freitas is saying salam alaikum to Bibi Hanif and her family. Lots of conversation. Miantri Sandra Prasad is saying good morning to everyone, and Reena Singh is also saying good morning. Over the past, I think mostly, you see, 6 months, one of the rapid changes we would have seen in the world is artificial intelligence. And it's amazing what artificial intelligence has done to almost every aspect of our lives. Some of us might not grasp it as yet, while some of us is still grappling with what artificial intelligence is doing or has done. And one of the areas where AI, as it's now commonly called, would have penetrated is music. And we've seen beautiful, beautiful creation done by artificial intelligence, not only English music, as we would say, but also music out of India, and of course, in so many languages. And what they would have done also is, as they use the word reimagine, they would have reimagined the old ones. On our program this morning, I will venture to bring you a couple of selections that were reimagined by artificial intelligence. Let's hope you will enjoy.

7 hours 52 on Sunday Melodies right here on 98.1 Hot FM. That was originally taken from the movie Guide, I think, came out in 1965. We've got lots of conversation on Nia Subban's Facebook page. Edmund Kanu, hello, good morning to you and salam to you, my good brother. Edmund Kanu said, good to hear your voice and glad that I was able to. I can remember very well the last time I was on, you were not on, but I'm glad that you're able to join us on the program. Edmund is there in the United States of America. Ruby Shampasad, hello there, Ruby. How are you doing? Glad that you're able to be with us on the program this morning. And of course, Edmund, I hope that the selections that I would have stuck, the playlist would be one that you will find interesting. I have this segment of songs done by AI, artificial intelligence, and I just thought that I will bring it into the program. Those music from yesteryear, that the creators who are now, you know, one person sits on a computer and just input these selections, and as they would have used the phrase, reimagine them. Here is another one that I liked. And this one goes back to 1956 from the movie Chori Chori that starred Raj Kapoor and Nargis, reimagined for you.

Going back to the year 1956, Chori Chori, movie that starred Nargis and Raj Kapoor there. Beautifully, beautifully done there, reimagined. Shani Prasad is saying she would like to take this opportunity to say good morning to Miss Nia Subhan and family. Well, I don't think Mr. Niaz will be listening at the moment, I'm quite sure. He is at work at the moment. Really, really going to be sitting in a big conference. Today starts official meetings of the CBU, the Caribbean Broadcasting Union's annual general meeting, and various meetings that are scheduled to start from today until Wednesday here in Guyana. And Niaz is playing a lead role in putting together and overseeing much of the conference here in Guyana. Hey, Robert Ramp, good to see you. A bit late, but nevertheless, glad that you're here with us. Bibi Khali Chiran is saying salam to everyone who is listening. And who else we've got here? Edmund Kanu is saying yes, it's different, and he's saying it's very smooth in transition or with the instruments, but close enough to the original. The content creation, Edmund, is absolutely rich. It brings a different flavor to those old selections. Nothing beats the old, but now we are merging the new with the old. Who else we've got on the program or in the Facebook page? Amina Young is saying, Assalamu alaikum, walaikum salam to you. Amina, hope you are enjoying the program and hope you will have a great day. Hi, Ravi Danraj. Good morning to you, Ravi. Let's hope that you will enjoy our program today. Here's another one from the movie, originally from the movie Anpad. We've just went past the 8 o'clock hours. It's exactly 1 minute after 8.

5 minutes past 8. That song was originally done by Lata Mangeshkar, taken from the movie Aan Paad that came out in 1962. That movie would have starred Balwant Sahani,

On we go with our program. Who else we've got on the line there? Is Robert? Robert had a belated, had a birthday. Hello, Robert. When was your birthday? Why didn't you invite us to the party? I know people normally would cook roti in while we're having this message, but Robert never invited us for his birthday party. Lalita Sharma, good morning to you, Lalita. I'm glad that you're with us. And Robert, excuse me. Yes, Robert Ramp. August 14th was Shamis Kapoor's 15th death anniversary. And later in the program, we've got selections from Shamis Kapoor's movie.

All right, I think I would have got some technical difficulties there with my music, and I'm trying to relate to the messages. Sorry about that. So August 13th was Robert Ram's birthday, and he's still celebrating. So Robert, you did invite us to the birthday party. Right, Shawnee. Indeed, the songs would make you put you in a different mood. Robert, as I was saying, indeed, the 14th of this month was Shammy Kapoor's 15th death anniversary, and I do have some music lined up to in honor of his passing, and hopefully you'll be able to listen to those music. And before Robert, I know you're gifted at it, to give us the names of the movie the songs will come from. So I'll put you to the test on the program this morning. And once again, Lalita Sharma, good morning to you. And glad that you're with us. Sarah Singh, or Joy Singh, she's saying happy belated birthday to Robert. Now, Robert, I've got to go and find a birthday, special birthday song to play for you on the program this morning. And to everyone, Edmund, a minute ago, Edmund is saying his birthday was on the 12th of August. So, lots of birthdays in this month in the listenership of Sunday Melodies. Let's get back to the music on the program. This one is fairly new. It came out in 1999. Hum Dil De Chuke Sanam. Movie the star Salman Khan and Aishwarya Rai.

Oh, that reimagined selection there was originally taken from the movie Hamdil De Chuke Sanam, a movie that came out in 1999, that starred Salman Khan and Aishwarya Rai. Beautiful selection there, reimagined for us on the program. How is it going on the outside? It's very, very warm here in Georgetown, and of course this will definitely be for all of Guyana. But please just be careful if you're going on the roadways, to stay hydrated and try to be in the shade, and try to be careful on the roadways. Too many accidents on our roadways, and you know, it can be very tricky and very much, you know, how would I put it, it brings, you know, discomfort to so many people. So many lives are affected by these accidents. And Robert Moore, belated birthday greetings to Robert Ramp, as he would have celebrated his birthday recently. Okay, somebody. Okay, thanks for the advance notice, Shakira De Freitas. Your birthday is coming up in December. Let's make a date. I think that's technically an invitation from Shakira De Freitas for her birthday in December. Shani Prasad, she loved the transformation of the music and the beat. Nalini Manbode, hi Nalini, good morning to you. Locked in from Mariah's Lodge, Essequibo, and good morning to you. And she's saying good morning to everyone listening. Exactly, Robert, exactly. Alcohol and gasoline do not mix. Just try to be careful. From the movie Jab Pyar Kisi Se Hota Hai, 1961, originally done by Mohammed Rafi.

Absolutely beautiful, and glad for the feedback the group chat that you guys are enjoying the selections. And of course, Shakila, the original songs will always be the best. I will take you back, you know, listening to the original golden voice of, you know, the original songs from the movie. It will always be absolutely great. Beautiful. Thanks a lot for all of those who are coming on the live and making their contributions.

originally from the movie Manzil that came out in 1979 with the star Amitabh Bachchan and Maushree Chatterjee. As Robert Rump indicated earlier in our conversation, on the 14th of August, was the 15th death anniversary of Shammi Kapoor, that legendary Indian actor. He was born Shamshir Raj Kapoor. How many of you realize that? He was born on the 21st of October, 1931, and he passed away on the 14th of August, 2011. He was born to actor Prithviraj Kapoor, and of course, the family was a dynasty, really, really. Lots of actors in that move, in that family. Of course, he was born in Bombay, and he made his film debut in 1953, a movie called Jeevan Jyoti, that starred Shashikala and Leela Mishra. This segment of our program, we will pay tribute to Shammi Kapoor.

I was waiting for Robert Ram to tell me the name of that movie that starred Shammy Kapoor. Shadi Ilman is saying, yes, Liberty in Cinemas and Empire Cinemas, they're the ones that showed all of those pictures, those movies back in the good old days. Ash Bipat is saying, good morning, have a blessed day, everyone. Yeah, Shani, you can close your eyes and disappear into another world when you remember those songs of yesteryears. Yes, the songs, AI has definitely transformed the music world. Here is the second selection as we pay tribute to Shammy Kapoor. The first one and this one is coming up, both taken from the 1962 movie Chinatown.

from the movie Chinatown, Bhad Bhad Dekho, movie that starred Shammi Kapoor, as we pay tribute to Shammi Kapoor. He would have passed away on the 11th of August. Glad that you're going on memory lane there. Me and Sandra Passat. Who else we've got? Thank you very much, Nasheem, for your positive comment there. And of course, Sheila Devi, Gems of Yesteryear. Radhika James, good morning to you, listening from the British Virgin Islands, BVI. Glad that you're enjoying the program. And Lorraine Ramdial, she's also tuned in and she is singing on the program, well, the Facebook page.

From the movie An Evening in Paris, absolutely correct there. Robert, of course, he was, Shammy Kapoor, was the Indian version of Elvis Presley. Glad that you're still enjoying the music. Vijma Singh, glad that you are still with us. And she says that the music selections brings nostalgic memories of the young days growing up in the countryside when she used to listen to Mr. Ishri Singh. Right, Ishri Singh and Pradeep Kumar, his father, Sunny Muhammad, they used to be playing those selections early in the morning and, of course, on a Sunday afternoon.

Lata Mangeshkar, Asha Bhosle, and Manna Day there, taken from the 1965 movie Janwar, movie that starred Shammi Kapoor and Rash Ray. It's 8 hours 51, right here on 98.1 Hot FM. Not much clouds in the skies, they're all white, no gray clouds. Means no rain here for a good while in the city of Georgetown. I hope that it is nice and cool where you are. If not, it's going to be a hot day. Well, please, just stay in the cool. Stay in the shade. 1968, the movie Brahmachari. A tribute to Shammi Kapoor.

Shawnee Posada saying that she can't dance to these songs. Well, there's some people who are with their red dress, Sheila Devi, and she's definitely dancing. Charlie Lilleman indicated that Sunny Muhammad was her neighbor and that she used to ride past Ishvi Singh's house every day to go to work. They were very soft-spoken and very humble individuals. Amina Young is saying Uncle Sunny was living in Alexander Village and Brother Ishvi Singh was living in Bar Street, All Boys Town, and indeed she's paying tribute to them also. Indeed, they were the voices of radio of, you know, many years gone by. Saeed Baksh, good morning. Assalamu alaikum to you too. Glad that you are in tune with the program on Sunday Melody. Sitting in for my good friend and brother Nia Subban, who will be in a few minutes, really, in a conference for the directors of CBU, the Caribbean Broadcasting Union. They're officially starting tomorrow, but they have preliminaries starting today. From the movie Kashmir Ki Kali.

from the movie Kashmir Ki Kali there. Another one of the great hits out with Shammi Kapoor. Sridhar Rabindranath, good morning to you. Glad that you're with us on the program. Glad that Sridhar is having boiled and fried chana with chicken and mango sour. Well, we're coming there pretty shortly. Robert, of course, you're right. Kashmir Ki Kali was with Shamla Tagore and Shammi Kapoor. And Moon and Shine, Matiye Dial, they say good morning to everyone. Glad that you're with us on the program. Saeed Baksh is having cassava roti with curry baigan plus edos. That is good food for you on a Sunday morning. And someone is going to tell us, one that speaks Spanish to us here. And Shani Prasad is saying, good morning, amigos. Well, happy Spanish to you also. Right, I'm going to be heading over there when the show is over, Rabindranath, to have my breakfast or lunch, as the case may be. Hope you are going to have a great Sunday with your Sunday food. Here's another one as we pay tribute to the late Shammi Kapoor.

Mohammed Rafi and Asha Bhosle will sing this one from the movie Kashmir Ki Kali. Shammi Kapoor once again.

40 minutes after 9, Kashmir Ki Kali there, Mohammed Rafi and Asha Bhosle, as we pay tribute to Shammi Kapoor. If you're heading into the supermarket, well, please be careful. Buy something there for me. From the movie Professor, Lata Mangeshkar, Mohammed Rafi.

As usual, right as usual, Robert, there from the movie Professor. Beautifully done there indeed.

9 hours, 25 and 30 seconds. At last election there, conclude our tribute to the late Shammi Kapoor. Shamsher Raj Kapoor, that was his name, as we remember him. He passed away on the 14th of August, 2011, at age 79, 15 years ago. He was known as the Elvis Presley of the Indian screen. He worked in over 100 films, a career that spanned over 50 years. And he got three Filmfare Awards, including one for Best Actor. And he made his film debut in a film which was not successful, Jeevan Jyoti, that came out way back in 1953. Paying tribute to Elvis, he is the Elvis Presley of the Indian screen, Shammi Kapoor. Mahendra Kapoor, no relations.

Mahendra Kapoor there with a gem of a selection taken from the movie Gumrah. It came out in 1963. Rabindra, sorry that your wallet is empty. Good morning to Safira Vandana Ali. Glad that you could join us on the program. And Shirley, glad that you love that selection there. And Safira is indicating congratulations to her beautiful daughter, Dharmini Megu, on being crowned Miss India Guyana 2026. Also, congratulations to Ramona Singh and Janvi Mohanlal as they were crowned Misses and Teen India Guyana 2026. Didn't hear about that competition, but congratulations to all of the winners indeed. Please make Guyana proud. Well, it's coming up in our last half hour of our program, 9 hours, 32 and 30 seconds. Just got a number 27 minutes more to go. Here is one I really, really like. I'm quite sure, Robert Rampe, you will like this one too.

title song, movie, Ye Vada Raha, Asha Bhosle, there, Kishore Kumar, Rishi Kapoor, Tina Munim, and Poonam Dhillon. Beautiful movie, beautiful, beautiful selection. Glad you guys enjoyed it. One of my favorite selection that I always like to listen to whenever I do get the chance. We started the program on sort of a patriotic note, paying tribute to India as they would have observed their independence, their 79th independence anniversary yesterday. And of course, in closing on the program, it's 9 hours 40, closing our program, we will be spinning some more selections that will bring that patriotic feelings to those in India and, of course, all of our brothers and sisters who are Indians living in Guyana. I've met a couple of them recently at the National Qasida Singing Competition at the NYU. A good program, actually. Congratulations to all of those who were in preliminaries and who will be making it into the finals. But here is Lata Mangeshkar with a beautiful patriotic selection.

Absolutely beautiful there. Lata Mangeshkar at her very best with that patriotic song as we pay tribute to India on their Independence Day, which was yesterday. Ismail Khan is saying good morning to everyone from Trinidad and Tobago. You know, Facebook got a way, you know, of telling you things and reminding you. And it just popped up. Well, I just look at my Facebook page, and today is the birthday of someone who I know all of you on the Nia Subhan's Facebook page would know, Yudwanti Mangar Udituram. Today is her birthday in heaven, and she would have been 70 years old had she been alive today. Happy birthday, Yudwanti Mangar Udituram. Beautiful indeed. Glad to have, to remember our friends or whenever they're going to be having their birthday, whether they're in this life or if they are in the next life. And of course, we did pay tribute to Shammi Kapoor. Here is one from the movie Upkar Mere Desh Ki Dharti.

from the movie Upkar, a movie that starred Manish Kumar. Beautiful movie with beautiful selections. As we come to the end of our program, thank you all very much for listening on the radio and for those who kept me company with your own little conversations on the Niaz Subhan's Facebook page. Thank you very much for your support. Thank you for your compliments. Thank you for your greetings. Glad you all enjoyed the music. Let's hope that you will all have a great day today. It was a pleasure to sit in for my good friend and brother Niaz Subhan. I played a few AI music. Here is one as we go out of the program. Do take care.

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Locked on strong to 98.1 FM on this gorgeous Sunday morning. If it's a birthday, happy birthday, and not a wedding anniversary, congratulations. 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And I trust that you are having a great, great Sunday with us. 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
1: 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This is Music from the Heart on 98.1 FM radio. Your Sunday morning gets even better as we take you back to some more hits the way you love it on Sunday mornings.

I want to say happy birthday to you if it's your birthday, not a wedding anniversary. Congratulations, whatever you're doing. Happy that you're listening. And to all the faithful fans, I want to say a special hello and thanks for joining. This is Music from the Heart as we take you back to some more great music. Thanks to our wonderful advertisers, every one of you making it possible. And I want to encourage you, if you want to be part of the advertising team, 624-7874, that's a number. If you want to sustain this program, 624-7874, that's a number that you could definitely give me a call and be on board. Thanks to all the advertisers and wishing you the best and all the fans joining us.

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3: 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complaints in relation to any criminal matters you may have pending. 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

see you on Wednesdays all the time. You come in every Wednesday on your lunch break, I think. And you always order the special with the hot chocolate. And my manager be tripping and stuff, talking about we gotta use water, but I always use some milk and cream for you, cause I think you're kinda sweet. Anyway, you always got on some fly blue suit, and your cufflinks are shining all bright. So what you do? Outside the restaurant one day, you know, because I do look a lot different outside my work clothes. And I mean, we could just go across the street to the park right here. Wait, hold up, my cell phone breaking. Hold up.

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2: 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Thursday, August 13, 2026, at Mackenzie Primary School from 10 a.m. and Wisrock Multipurpose Building from 2 p.m. The team will speak on the Sexual and Domestic Violence Act and take written complaints in relation to any criminal matters you may have pending. You are encouraged to come out and make your concerns known to the DPP. Thank you.
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0: 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And before we get to your top 40 countdown, this is the Cricket Report. We come to you with the compliments of the Guyana Lottery Company and Mike's Pharmacy.
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0: 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Call 219-2337. That's 219-2337. And this is your Cricket Report. Mr. Siraj, can you hear me? Okay, I'm not getting Mr. Edwin Siraj right now for the Cricket Report. We're going to be back in just a bit. Just to hold on, your Cricket Report is just around the corner. Everything that's happening with CPL and, of course, your ICC Cricket Report.

0: Yes, Mr. Siraj. Can you hear
1: me? You hearing me?
0: Yes, I am hearing you loud and clear.
1: Wonderful, wonderful.
0: How
1: thank
0: you.
1: All right,
0: on,
1: man.
0: How are you doing on this bright Sunday?
1: Lovely, man. Lovely, man. Lots of cricket and very good weather. You know what I mean? You're enjoying it.
0: Okay, great, guys. So this is Mr. Siraj with your cricket report.
1: Yes, thank you. Good day to all our listeners. Caribbean Premier League 2026, August 7th, September 20th. 39 matches over 45 days, 8 countries, and of course, 7 teams. Last evening, we had match number 8. Jamaica Kingsmen versus Trinbago Knight Riders in Kingston, Jamaica. Jamaica Kingsmen, after losing 3 out of 3 matches, turned the tables on the defending champions TKR, garnering victory by 5 wickets with 8 balls to spare. TKR, they were asked to bat first. They reached a commendable 182 for 6 off their 20 overs on the heels of 44 apiece from the experienced pair of Captain Kyron Pollard, 22 balls, 3 fours, 4 sixes, and Nicholas Pooran, 32 balls, 1 four, 4 sixes. The pair put on a rapid 67 for the third wicket. After the openers, the New Zealander Colin Munro, he went for 16, 26 balls, and the Englishman Alex Hales, 29, 21 deliveries, departed. Andre Russell, 2 for 34, and the Pakistani right-arm medium pacer, Hunain Shah, 2 for 31, were the pick of the bowlers. Opener Kirk McKenzie with a robust 25 ball 69. You heard right, man. That was terrific stuff from Kirk McKenzie. 69 runs, 25 balls, flashing 6 fours, 6 sixes. Led the way for the Kingsmen. Reeza Hendricks, the South African, made 37. But from 103 for 1, the Jamaica Kingsmen slipped 126 for 4. However, Andre Russell, 27 from 15 balls, and an unbeaten 22 ball 29 from the blade of the captain, Rovman Powell, saw the home team to victory at 183 for 5, 18.4 overs. The first victory in 4 matches for the Kingsmen. Usman Tariq, the off-spinner from Pakistan, he copped 3 for 21 from his quota of 4 overs. The Jamaica Kingsmen, Kirk McKenzie, was declared man of the match. So the Kingsmen, that is Jamaica Kingsmen, they've played 4 matches now, 1 win, 3 losses. Trinbago Knight Riders, the defending champions, 2 matches, 1 win, 1 loss. Well, what is happening this evening? This evening, match number 9, St. Lucia Kings versus Barbados Tridents at the Darren Sammy Cricket Ground in St. Lucia. The St. Lucia Kings, so far, they've played 3 matches, 2 wins, 1 loss. Barbados Tridents, they've played just a solitary match, and they had a victory. Tomorrow evening, that's Monday, August 17, no games are scheduled. So don't say I didn't tell you, you know. Don't go putting on your television sets looking for a match and say, what is happening? Like, rain is falling. I'm not seeing any action. No matches scheduled in CPL 2026 for tomorrow, Monday. But Tuesday, August 18, action resumes. Jamaica Kingsmen versus St. Kitts Nevis Patriots in Kingston, Jamaica. And then on Wednesday, August 19, we have the Warriors back in action. Remember, they've played just 1 match so far. They have a victory. They'll be coming up against St. Lucia Kings in St. Lucia on Wednesday. But tonight, St. Lucia Kings versus Barbados Tridents in St. Lucia. So make sure you join us, not tomorrow, but on Tuesday at the same time, at 13 hours, for another CPL 2026 Cricket Report. Any questions, my dear friend?
0: Thank you very much, Mr. Siraj. I just wanted to know who you're supporting for. Who are you supporting for the crown this year?
1: Well, I was born and bred in Guyana, you know. I'm backing the Guyana Amazon Warriors.
0: This is we year again?
1: Yes, man. Every time, you know, it's our year, it's our year. And we hope that they can play consistently, as they normally would do, go all the way and do not fault and fail at the final.
0: That's it. But who's shaping up? Which team has impressed you so far for the few matches that have been played?
1: Well, a few of the teams have just played one solitary game, you know. But St. Lucia Kings, you know, they've played well. They've won, played three matches. They've won two. And so they have impressed. The others, you know, I think it is too early to say, well, you know, they're going to go, they're going to be consistent. TKR, the defending champions, look at that. They won the first game. It was the Duckworth-Lewis system because there was some rain. And then the Kingsmen having lost three in a row. And the Kingsmen defeated them last evening. And a good victory, you know, it was not a close, you know, narrow victory. 5 wickets, 8 balls remaining, you know. So the game of cricket is a game of glorious uncertainties, you know. So let's see what would happen. But at the start, at this point in time, Guyana, Amazon Warriors to me.
0: I see people raving about Barbados Trident because they've gotten Rutherford and they've gotten Moti. How do you feel that team is shaping up with the Guyanese talent that has been added to the roster?
1: Yes, you know, we have a lot of talent, especially the T20 versions and so on. And from a national point of view, whichever team they're playing for, you will want them to do well. Not when they're playing us, though, you know. Barbados Trident are playing us. You know what Moti or Rutherford is what to dominate.
0: Yes.
1: But the talent, you know, being spread out, and it augurs well because we know that in the T20 leagues, the IPL is the big thing. And if these guys do well, you know, not only the Guyanese, the other West Indians, if they do particularly well, they can get a contract, you know, and it can be a real good launching pad for them. So we wish them well.
0: Yeah, so that was your cricket report. Thank you, Mr. Siraj. Thank you very much. And do enjoy the rest
1: You're
0: of your
1: welcome.
0: Sunday. That was your cricket report, and it came to you with the compliments of the Guyana Lottery Company and Mike's Pharmacy. 98.1 Hot FM, Georgetown.
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0: And Sundays. 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

this is your top 40. In case you're just joining us, my name is Aron Souvenir, and it's always such a pleasure to be here counting down the hottest songs for the week. Now, that was Beyonce with Morning Dew Dunk. Your last week's number one. Is it going to go back to number one? At 15 hours 55, you're going to find out. But now it's time for some new music. And this is coming off of her new album, Stargirl. This is Ira Starr and Zayn, as in Zayn Malik from One Direction. This one is called Heaven.

that's something really special about this song. I'm gonna start it over. A collaboration I didn't know I needed. I didn't know it worked. One of the leading ladies in Afrobeat. And Zayn Malik. This is heaven, baby.

some from Ira Starr and Zayn Malik with Heaven's Baby to Karol G and Bruno Mars with Still. I played this one last week and I said it reminded me so much of Selena's I Can Fall in Love. It hasn't gotten the traction that I thought it would have gotten, so it's not on your chart, but I'm still gonna play about one more time. Bruno Mars brought her out on tour with him to perform the song last week. He's currently on the UK leg, not the UK, the Europe leg of his the Romantic tour. And this is his brand new single featuring Karol G. This is Still.

That's Bruno Mars and Karol G. That's something, man. That's really... I didn't expect a song to hit me on a Sunday. I don't know if to be happy or sad. I really don't. Your song, written by... But that was Karol G and Bruno Mars. And this is a brand new one from Ariana Grande off of her brand new album, Petals. This one is called Kiss Me.

0: So that was Ariana Grande with Kiss Me, the first song on her brand new album, Petals. I don't
1: care what people say. From Kona East Side, can you come find me under the streetlight?
0: And this is a brand new song from Jay Sean. And if you don't remember Jay Sean, or you're quite young, he had a major hit back in the day. It was called Down with Lil Wayne.

Part the songs of 2009. Now it's a some know him as Jay Sean. Some know him as Kamal Jit Jyoti Singh. My body, the one, but I'm really happy to hear him on the airways again. He just dropped this song in the UK. And it was featured on the UK Top 40 as a sure pick for next week's entry. So it's definitely going to chart on next week's chart in the UK. And it's a brand new single here in Guyana. This is Body.

I'm loving this. Some artists that we absolutely loved in the 2000s and 2010s are coming out of the woodworks, because we just had Jay Sean, and this is a new single from Nico and Vince. Now, in 2014, they had one of the biggest songs around the world, Am I Wrong? It peaked at number one right here on the top 40 and the top 10 of the Billboard Hot 100. It was one of the United Nations promotional songs of 2014. And they toured the world and disappeared for some time. But I'm really happy that they're back right now. This is their brand new single, Let's Rewind. This is Nico and Vince.

That's real feel-good music. It's Nico and Vince with Let's Rewind. And just because I feel so good hearing them again on the airwaves, I'm going to do a quick throwback to 2014. One of the most inspiring songs of the year. Top 10 in the Billboard Hot 100. Number 1 right here on the Top 40 countdown. This is Am I Wrong?

0: see our I said I was Nico and Vince, and am I wrong? It's a quick throwback here on the top 40 countdown. One of the number one hits of 2014. Our beautiful landscape deserves our care. Every piece of litter left behind takes away from the beauty of the place we call home. Do your part to keep your surroundings clean. Dispose of your waste responsibly and encourage others to do the same. Tourism is everyone's business.
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2: 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The celebration kicks off with the village race at 6 a.m., followed by traditional African food competitions at 12 p.m., headdresses and attire contest, a concert featuring dynamic dance and music, and the health drive offering dental work, cancer screenings, and STD testing. 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
0: So you can become a daily millionaire with Daily Millions. Daily Million time, 13 hours 50. And this is your top 40 countdown. In case you're just joining us, my name is Arun Souvenir, and I'm counting down the hottest songs for the week. Now, which song's going to go to number one? At 15 hours 55, you're going to find out. But right now at number 40, this is Olivia Rodrigo with Stupid Song.

So at number 40, it was Stupid Song by Olivia Rodrigo. At number 39, Animal by Cat's Eye. But at number 38, This Is Shimmer by Meghan Trainor.

to the Pussycat Dolls are back together. Brand new single. Club song. But according to the news, they've been canceling tour dates in North America because ticket sales haven't been that great. So apparently people don't want to see the trio led by Nicole Scherzinger. And I don't know what is it about Nicole Scherzinger. If people don't want her unless it's with the Pussycat Dolls. And if she didn't have all those reality TV shows to sustain her over the years, the music fitting, I think she would have completely fell off.

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This is Bruno Mars with Risk It All.

Set number 35. It was Bruno Mars with Risk It All. At number 34, you just heard Man I Need by Olivia Dean. And this is your number 3. This is Full Blown. 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
4: So at number 30, it's a new entry this week. This is Massacre and Damian Jr. Gong Marley.

So that was Massacre and Damian Jr. going Marley at number 30 with One Psalm. At number 30, 29, this is What I Like, Russian Molly, Asian Tiger.

0: So that's your number 29. That's your number 28, sorry.
1: That's the one.
0: Passport Princess by Valiant. Mm-hmm. At number 27, it's Aha by Cardi B. But at number 26, this is Vibes Cartel. Shenseea, Russian. Talk to me now.
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So we're at your number 25, right here on the Top 40 Countdown. In case you're just joining us, my name is Aron Souvenir, and it's always such a pleasure to be here counting on the hottest songs. So now at number 25, this is Taylor Swift, the happily married Taylor Swift, with The Fate of Ophelia.

So at number 25, it was The Fate of Ophelia by Taylor Swift. At number 24, I Knew It, I Knew You, Taylor Swift. And you just heard number 23, I Just Might by Bruno Mars. And now at number 22, this is Zara Larsson with Midnight Sun.

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Understand it. It's Madonna with Don Styria. Talk about it.

0: KFC. It's finger-licking good.
1: Residents of Mackenzie, Wismer, and surrounding communities, you are invited to attend two public outreach meetings with a team from the Office of the Director of Public Prosecutions, DPP, on 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complaints in relation to any criminal matters you may have pending. 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

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Now it's time to head into your top 20. This is the top 40 countdown where we're counting down the hottest song for the week. Now which song's gonna go to number one at 15 hours 55? You're gonna find out. But right now at number 20, this is Ariana Grande with Petal. Jennifer.

until right now in the U.S. Shout out to my friends Jason and Neon, who had the pleasure of watching her perform live last night. I saw the videos. It was absolutely amazing. You're the missing piece, the extra sentimental. This is so easy to fall in love at number 19.

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So it is 15 hours 15 here on the it's 15 hours 15 here in Guyana. You're listening to the top 40 countdown here on 98.1. We're heading into your top 15, but before we head into your top 15, remember, every visitor's journey begins with a first impression, whether it's a warm greeting, honest service, or a reasonable price. The way we treat our guests shape how they remember Guyana. Courtesy costs nothing, but it means everything. Be professional, be respectful, and be honest. Tourism is everyone's business. So things are heating up here in studio because we're in your top 15. And to kick your top 15 off is Patrice Roberts. And I can't believe we went the entire Guyana Carnival without Patrice Roberts. And I hope it changes next.

That's Patrice Roberts with Botsa here on the Top 40 Countdown at number 15. And she makes way for Crystal, an advocate. Mm-hmm. With

back-to-back Hill and Gully rhythm songs. This one is coming from our very own Omaya, who comes in at number 12. At number 11, sorry. At number 12, it's Mr. Weatherman.

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0: 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Sound moving to the next millennium.

It is 15 hours 30. Like the sky, and we're in your top 10. And to kick things off, this is Ariana Grande with Hate That I Made You Love Me. Up 5 places from last week.

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1: That's Alkaline at number 9. He spent 6 weeks in number 1 right here on the charts. At number 8, it's Shebang by Drake. But coming in at number 7 this week. This is Chanel Muir.
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1: The Haslington to Chapman Grove Emancipation Committee invites you to Emancipation Celebration 2026 on Sunday, 16th of August at the Women's Institute, Colvin John, East Coast, Demerara. 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

98.1 Hot FM。So Beyonce's a non-mover this week. She means she's back at number one. This is Morning Jew. I hope you have a great week ahead. My name's Aron Souvenir. And it's always my pleasure to bring you the hottest songs for the week. Take

Good afternoon, Guyana. I hope you're having a wonderful Sunday wherever you're listening to us from. This is 98.1 Hot FM, and the time is 16 hours 1, and we've got the vibes you need. And we're going to be slowing things down just a little bit here for some afternoon reggae. Coming up next, we have Beautiful Lady by Egyptian.

Shout out to all of the beautiful queens out there listening, all the single ladies, all the wives, all the mothers, and all the grandmothers. Keep wearing your crown and showing them what real elegance is all about. Keep showing your true royalty inside and out. Coming up next, we have I Feel Good by

The time is 16 hours, 16. Here's a reminder that we have the 57th General Assembly of the Caribbean Broadcasting Union happening here in Georgetown, Guyana from August 17 to August 19. The theme is Caribbean Media and AI, and it kicks off with a delegates tour happening today from 1 p.m. to 7 p.m. Make sure you stay tuned, and we're going to be giving you some more updates and information as it kicks on. You're tuned in to 98.1 Hot FM, and next up we have Always On My Mind by DeVille and Sean Paul.

0: We have the 57th General Assembly of the Caribbean Broadcasting Union happening right here in Georgetown, Guyana, and it's kicking off with a delegates tour today from 1 p.m. to 7 p.m. And then tomorrow on the 17th, we have another delegates tour from 9 a.m. to 3:30 p.m. and an exhibitors and partners showcase happening from 6 p.m. to 8 p.m. at the Arthur Chung Conference Center. On Tuesday, we have the General Assembly plenary, the annual General Assembly plenary for the CBU members only from 9 a.m. to 4 p.m. Starting at the same time, we have the Utilast Media Technology Seminar from 9 a.m. to noon at the Arthur Chung Conference Center. And to round out the evening, we have the opening ceremony and the Hall of Fame induction at the Convention Center from 7 p.m. to 9:30 p.m. The keynote speaker will be His Excellency President Dr. Muhammad Irfan Ali. On the final day, we have the main conference day from 9 a.m. to 4 p.m. at the Convention Center again, and the keynote speaker is the Honorary Minister Kwame McCoy. After that, we have the CBU Media Awards Gala from 7 p.m. at the Atlantic Suites by Hyatt, and running out the entire event, we have the awards gala after party at 9:30 p.m. It's going to be an event to remember, definitely, and congratulations to all of the nominees. You're tuned into 98.1 Hot FM, and next up we have Till the Morning by Shaggy and Sting.
1: It's come to think, Carl. We have dropped them on the iTunes wallet.

Big up to all of the loving fathers out there listening, taking care of the family, and showing your children how to do things the right way. The time is 16 hours, 36. Next up, we have Love is the Answer by Garnet Silk.

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Sending you lots of love here from 98.1. Hope you have a wonderful birthday and many, many more to come. The time is 16 hours 44, and we're going to be right back after these messages.

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2: 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Residents of Mackenzie, Wismer, and surrounding communities, you are invited to attend two public outreach meetings with a team from the Office of the Director of Public Prosecutions, DPP, on Thursday, August 13, 2026, at Mackenzie Primary School from 10 a.m. and Wisrock Multipurpose Building from 2 p.m. The team will speak on the Sexual and Domestic Violence Act and take written complaints in relation to any criminal matters you may have pending. You are encouraged to come out and make your concerns known to the DPP. Thank you.
3: Allahi Allah, Jashne Amade Rasool, Allahi Allah.
4: From across Guyana, the finest Qasida singers have emerged from the preliminaries. Now they come together on one stage for one unforgettable night. The Muslim Youth Organization of Guyana proudly presents the grand finals of the National Qasida Competition 2026. 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Saturday, September 12th, 2026 at the MYU Complex, Wolford Avenue, Georgetown, from 6:30 p.m. Come with your family, support the finalists, celebrate our heritage. The National Qasida Competition 2026 Grand Finals. Reviving the Qasida, preserving the Urdu language, inspiring another generation.

We have the 57th General Assembly of the Caribbean Broadcasting Union happening right here in Georgetown, Guyana from August 17 to August 19. The Caribbean Broadcasting Union brings together radio, television, print, and digital media organizations, as well as regulators, media education institutions, and independent producers from across the Dutch, English, French, and Spanish-speaking Caribbean. Established in 1970 and headquartered in Barbados, the CBU is managed by a secretariat led by a secretary general and governed by an elected board of directors. It has about 36 full and associate members. The CBU focuses on building media capacity through training, advocating for freedom of expression and journalist safety, negotiating media rights, sharing programs, and promoting information and communication rights. Once again, it's happening from August 17 to August 19, and congratulations to all of the nominees up for a Caribbean Media Awards nomination. Your hard work doesn't go unnoticed. The time is 16 hours 48 and we are back here at 98.1 Hot FM. Next up we have Waiting in Vain by Bob Marley and the Wailers.

0: time. It's 17 hours 1 and you're tuning in to 98.1 Hot FM. Hope you're having a great Sunday afternoon wherever you're listening to us from. And we're going to be right back after these messages.
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3: 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And also we have the Guyana Chronicle. They're up for Best News Story, Best Investigative Item, Health and Education Journalism, and that's all in print. Keep up the great work, guys. Keep doing what you're doing, and the rewards will come. That goes out to all of my listeners out there. 17 hours 6, and we're back here at 98.1 Hot FM. Next up, we have Jealous by Fireboy.

0: I'm all about that lifetime assurance, lifetime insurance, and shout out to all the couples out there who are celebrating their anniversary today. 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
5: 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Thursday, August 13, 2026, at Mackenzie Primary School from 10 a.m. and Wisrock Multipurpose Building from 2 p.m. The team will speak on the Sexual and Domestic Violence Act and take written complaints in relation to any criminal matters you may have pending. You are encouraged to come out and make your concerns known to the DPP. Thank you.
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We have the Caribbean Broadcasting Union General Assembly from August 17 to August 19. 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In 2001, the CBU and CANA established the Caribbean Media Corporation, which focuses on producing and distributing content and supporting regional media campaigns. The CBU holds major annual events, including its General Assembly and the Caribbean Media Awards. In 2025, the 56th Assembly and the 36th Awards Gala were held in Barbados, with the awards broadcast live on television and radio. And this year is going to be hosted right here in Georgetown, Guyana. We're going to be right back after these messages. Flavor.

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6: 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And now we recognize our valued international sponsors. Partnership Initiative on Sustainable Land Management, Caribbean Culture Fund, UNICEF, United Nations Sub-Regional Team for Barbados and the Eastern Caribbean, The Nature Conservancy, Caribbean Division, Massey Limited, Sagicor, Asia Pacific Broadcasting Union, Advanced Television Systems Committee, Utilsat. We extend our sincere thanks to all our sponsors for their invaluable support in making this event possible. Thank you for being a part of the 57th Annual General Assembly of the Caribbean Broadcasting Union.
7: Yeah. 17 hours 39. Welcome back. We have the Caribbean Broadcasting Union General Assembly from August 17 to August 19. The Caribbean Media Awards have been held for nearly four decades, recognizing high quality media content from across the region and providing prestige and regional exposure to journalists and media organizations. The 2025 competition attracted 551 entries across 61 categories from 30 media organizations representing 11 countries and territories, marking a 13% increase in submissions. And it's going to be bigger and better this year in Guyana. We have some Soca to run out the afternoon, and next up we have Say Yeah by Pretty.

The time is 18 hours 2 and this is 98.1 Hot FM. Good evening, Guyana. I hope you're enjoying the vibes. No holding back. Give the week coming up all that you've got. Coming up next, we have Green Light by Sheer Lloyd.

Yes, we only have one life and we have to give it all that we've got. And we also have the 57th General Assembly of the Caribbean Broadcasting Union happening right here in Georgetown, Guyana. It's kicking off with delegates tour today from 1 p.m. to 7 p.m. So that's just about to wrap up. And then tomorrow we have, on the 17th, we have another delegates tour from 9 a.m. to 3:30 p.m. and an exhibitors tour and partner showcase happening from 6 p.m. to 8 p.m. at the Arthur Chung Conference Center. On Tuesday, we have the annual General Assembly plenary for the CBU members only from 9 a.m. to 4 p.m. Starting at the same time, we have the UTILSTAT Media Technology Seminar from 9 a.m. to noon at the Arthur Chung Conference Center. And to run out the evening, we have the opening ceremony and the Hall of Fame induction at the Convention Center from 7 p.m. to 9:30 p.m. The keynote speaker will be His Excellency President Dr. Muhammad Irfan Ali. On the final day, we have the main conference day from 9 a.m. to 4 p.m. at the Convention Center, and the keynote speaker is the Honorary Minister Kwame McCoy. After that, we have the CBU Media Awards Gala from 7 p.m. at the Atlantic Suites by Hyatt. And running out the entire event, we have the Awards Gala after party at 9:30 p.m. It's definitely going to be an event to remember. And congratulations to all of the nominees. You're tuning into 98.1 Hot FM, and the time is 18 hours 13. Next up, we have Towards the Sun by Sia.

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3: Thank you, Michelle. 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
4: 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Why do I say that? 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
4: That's correct.
3: This is awesome. This is awesome. And members of the diaspora could lock in and you could look at the news. 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
4: Of course. 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
3: This is a transition from traditional broadcasting
4: of course
3: 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This is awesome.
4: The answer is we gotta evolve, bro. If we want to keep up with what's happening in our world, we have to be able to give people news now. One of the things our CEO here at NCN says a lot of the time is that the deadline for news is no longer at 6 o'clock.
3: Yeah.
4: It is right now.
3: It's right
4: and now. We have to be able to answer that question, and we've been able to do that.

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3: 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And now we recognize our valued international sponsors. Partnership Initiative on Sustainable Land Management, Caribbean Culture Fund, UNICEF, United Nations Sub-Regional Team for Barbados and the Eastern Caribbean, The Nature Conservancy, Caribbean Division, Massey Limited, SagiCorp, Asia Pacific Broadcasting Union, Advanced Television Systems Committee, Eutelsat. 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
4: 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Coming up next, we have All the Way by Jess.

time is 18:36 and you're tuning in to 98.1 Hot FM. Here's a reminder that we have the 57th annual General Assembly of the Caribbean Broadcasting Union coming up August 17 to August 19. The CBU works with regional and international organizations including CARICOM, CDEMA, and the Caribbean Development Bank, while also maintaining technical partnerships that support broadcasting development. The CBU also works with organizations such as ITU, UNESCO, UNICEF, and PAHO on projects addressing important social, health, environmental, and disaster-related issues across the Caribbean. The CBU has established partnerships with companies including Eutelsat, CARICOM, and China Media Group, strengthening regional cooperation and supporting media content and development. Coming up next, we have Dedication by Julian Taylor.

We have the CPL back in action tonight. Last night, the Jamaica Kingsmen took on the Trinbago Knight Riders, and Jamaica successfully chased down 183 runs, winning with 8 balls and 5 wickets remaining, their first win in this year's CPL after 4 matches. And tonight, we have the Barbados Tridents taking on the St. Lucia Kings. The Kings won the toss and chose the field. That's coming up at 19 hours in just about 16 minutes. Definitely check that one out. Next up, we have All I Can Say by Kali Uchis.

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Sending out love to all of my wonderful listeners out there. 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Coming up next, we have Ready to Love by Emily Sandy.

Sending our love to a million places all across Guyana, wherever you're listening to us from, Georgetown, Linden, New Amsterdam, Bartica, Lethem, Anna Regina, shout out to all of you. Hope you're having a wonderful evening. Coming up next, we have Sunset Mind by Steve Kroger and Sky Holland.

The time is 19 hours and you're tuning in to 98.1 Hot FM. Tonight in the CPL, we have the Barbados Tridents taking on the St. Lucia Kings, and the Kings won the toss and chose the field. That's coming up right now. Hope you're enjoying your night and enjoying the vibes, and we're going to go over to some R&B right now. First up, we have I Called It Love by Lionel Richie.

I'm not sure when it's going to start back. Hopefully we still get to see a full 20 overs. But unfortunately, they've been experiencing a lot of rain over the past few days, so you never know.

Here's a reminder that we have the 57th General Assembly of the Caribbean Broadcasting Union happening here in Georgetown, Guyana from August 17th to August 19th. 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Last but not least, we have the Guyana Chronicle, up for Best News Story, Best Investigative Item, and Health Education Journalism, all in the print category. Congratulations to all of the nominees, and I think you should just give yourselves a round of applause. I wish you the best. Hope all of you could win, but definitely your hard work has been noticed. 19 hours 13 here at 98.1 Hot FM. Next up, we have Love by Keisha Cole.

0: brother. 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
2: Through thick and thin, this love is a sure thing. We have the 57th Annual General Assembly of the Caribbean Broadcasting Union happening right here in Guyana, taking place from August 17 to August 19. Last year, the awards were held in Barbados, broadcast live over television and radio, and this year it's going to be held right here in Georgetown. The 2025 competition attracted 551 entries across 61 categories, 30 media organizations representing 11 countries and territories, marking a 13% increase in submissions. The awards gala is widely broadcast across the Caribbean by television and radio stations, with coverage also extending to print, radio, and digital news platforms. The 2025 People's Choice Award introduced a revamped focus on short-form digital content, with voting conducted across social media platforms and 13,339 likes recorded for 24 entries. Let's hope this year's event is bigger and better than ever. Shout out to all of the nominees, hoping for a successful event. The time is 19 hours 32 and you're tuned into 98.1 Hot FM, and we're going to be right back after these messages.
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9: Thank you, Michelle. 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
9: All right. 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
9: Awesome.
0: I'll give you another example. Let's say you're unable to sit down and watch a TV piece, people, the video, and so you prefer to read your content, read your news. 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
0: 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If you're in Mabaruma, shout out to the people in Region 1. 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
9: Awesome. 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
0: That's correct. It.
9: This is awesome. This is awesome. And members of the diaspora could lock in and you could look at the news. You don't have to wait until 6. You could still see news pieces and other updates on the app as you update the other digital platforms.
0: Of course. And so the important thing is too, not only do you get the news on the TV section of the app, but you're able to get all of our other live broadcasts.
9: This is a transition from traditional broadcasting
0: of course
9: 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This is awesome.
0: The answer is we got to evolve. If we want to keep up with what's happening in our world, we have to be able to give people news now. One of the things our CEO here at NCN says a lot of the time is that the deadline for news is no longer at 6 o'clock.
9: Yeah.
0: It is right now.
9: It's right
0: and
9: now.
0: We have to be able to answer that question. And we've been able to do that through the development of this app and now through promoting. You can download the NCN app very simply. 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
2: 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The time is 19 hours 43. Thank you to all of the sponsors for the CBU. And of course, congratulations to all of the nominees. Coming up next, we have Mad by Neil.

Yes, guys, don't go to bed angry. Hope all of my listeners out there are happy and enjoying the vibes. The time is 19:47, and that's where I take my leave. But stay tuned to 98.1 Hot FM for more great music throughout the night. Unfortunately, the match between the Barbados Tridents and the St. Lucia Kings in the CPL tonight is still delayed by rain. Hopefully, we get to see some T20 action tonight. And remember that we have the 57th General Assembly of the Caribbean Broadcasting Union coming up from August 17th to August 19th, hosted right here in Georgetown, Guyana. It's going to be bigger and better than ever. Hope all of you have a fantastic rest of your evening, and I leave you with All My Life by Natalie. Have a great week.